So what are you gonna say at my funeral now that you've killed me? Here lies the body of the love of my life, whose heart I broke without a gun to my head. Here lies the mother of my children, both living and dead. Rest in peace, my true love, who I took for granted. Most bomb pussy, who because of me sleep evaded. Her shroud is loneliness. Her God was listening. Her heaven will be a love without betrayal. Ashes to ashes. 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
1: 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Really cool.

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Yeah. 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I like that. Now grab your cigar. Grab your lady. Hug her tight and tell her that you love her.

in Colorado, and I want to thank Brent and Linda Christensen for bringing me and Devin Graham out here to film at these amazing ice castles. All the information is in the description with their website, and they actually built this. So yeah, they built them for people to come see, so you're more than welcome to check them out as well. Also, big thanks to Devin Graham for his amazing cinematography. You can check out his YouTube channel right there, because he has incredible stuff on his channel as well. Also,

everyone, thank you so much for watching my version of Grief and Sorrow. I hope you enjoyed it. Wanted to let you know that it's actually available for download on iTunes, so if you like it, go check it out. I wanted to let you know that in the coming months I plan to make more of my songs available on iTunes, so I'm really excited about that. And I just wanted to say again, thank you so much for all your support.